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Yeah, and good morning, everybody. Welcome back to another episode of Connecting Service right here on Kiss FM, baby. 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I love you all very dearly. I'll give you a shout out by name quite shortly. I've got a whole big stack of lovely, lovely records to play for you today. I'm trying to be quick because this one's about to kick off. I'm starting you off with some Mulatu at StatK. Then I'll give you some Jimmy Tenor, DJ Sodafet, and some more lovely fat tunes. But I'm Waylon Smithers. I got you till 11:30. Keep it locked.

Alrighty, I'll let you know what you were listening to at the start there. Sorry, this record has a few skips, jumps, and crackles in it, but it's an absolute ripper. This is Blessed Works by African Head Charge. I'll go in reverse order. The one you had before this was Jimmy Tenner and Kabu Kabu meet DJ Sodafet. The record is called No Warranty Dubs. And the track that you heard was called Rhythm Mix. No, wait, was that it? Piano Dub Rhythm Mix. My apologies. That was released in 2023. Sorry, I got all my notes all mixed up. I had it all ready to go. Yeah, sometime in the 2020s, Jimmy Tenner is the Norwegian musician, and he teamed up with the Finnish... Sorry, I've mixed this all up. Let's do this from the top. Yeah, Jimmy Tenner is the Finnish musician, and he was working with the Norwegian producer, DJ Sodafet. Is that what I said? I don't even know. And then at the very top of this bracket, we had the 2009 release by Mulatu at Statgay and the Heliotronics. The Heliotronics are a London-based psychedelic funk group. A lovely collaboration there. And this is a great segue because I mumble-jumbled everything up. If you ever want to ask me any questions or you want to correct me on my mispronunciations or whatever, hit me up at cs.radio on Instagram. It's the best way to contact me. I can clear up any confusion for you. Keep it locked.

0: Alrighty, I'm just going to jump in there because we're going to pop off and hear some quick words from our lovely friends that advertise with us. You keep it locked. I'll be back on the other side.
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4: 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I listen for the technos, but he says this thing, good morning, good evening, good afternoon, good night, when he only needs to say good afternoon because it's at 3 p.m. on a Thursday. Radio Bueno, you know?

Yeah, and welcome back. You're listening to Connecting Service. That track you were enjoying right before the break is called Sparkling Mango by Barry Helafonte. The track before that was by Good Block, and that track was called Scatter Dub, and that was off their 2025 release. Brought to you via Windows Records. I'm going to restart this bracket off with some of our Mulatu at Start K, but I'll get us into some more upbeat African music after this, I reckon. Unless another idea pops into my mind. You keep it locked.

This is a crazy track. I'll be quick so you can enjoy the rest of it. But yeah, this track is called Beatbox Diversion 1. It is by The Art of Noise, and it was released in 1984. And at the top of this bracket, I said I was going to get into some more upbeat African music, and I just went straight back into those giant, amazing, fat dubs. So expect some more upbeat stuff after this bracket. After this break, sorry. Maybe if I don't get distracted again. Keep it locked.

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Yeah, and welcome back to Connecting Service. Hope you've been enjoying this morning's selection. It has been an absolute pleasure playing records for you. Thank you for having me, Kiss. I love it here. The highlight of my week, as always. I've told another porcupine. I selected about 12 hours worth of records today, and I thought I was going to get into this African stuff, but I've changed my mind again. I've got some lovely South American records for us to enjoy, and they'll give us a couple of African tracks to finish off at the very end there. This track you're enjoying right now is by D-Mello, off their album D-Mello. And the track is called Asito Tudo. Apologies for my pronunciations. I'm going to do some shout-outs because there are some absolute bloody legends out there who have parted with some of their hard-earned just to let me know they're enjoying the selection. Their names are Jason Lasso, Dave Topgal, and Budstaffer Jones. Hell yeah, I love you all very, very dearly. Thank you so much for supporting Connecting Service. Most of all, supporting Kiss FM. How bloody good. 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It's so bloody good. Melbourne NAM is the best for having this. It's super legit. I'm just happy to be a part of it. Heaps of good radio shows as well. Just off the top of my head, I always love shouting out Freak Show Radio, Housewife's Choice, and Kicking It with Cardia. Really, really good stuff. Anything else I wanted to say? Not really. That's pretty much it. Just massive love all our KISS members. If you're not a member, go ahead and sign up. We'll chuck you a t-shirt, T-ring, a T-ring. what was I trying to say? A key ring and a t-shirt. We'll give you a key shirt and a t-ring. You'll get it all. We'll hook you up. But yeah, big love. I promise I'll get you to that upbeat African music I've been teasing all morning. But yeah, go ahead and enjoy this. I'm Waylon Smithers. I've got you for another, 28 minutes or so? You keep it locked.

Oh yeah, so you guys go ahead and enjoy this one. This track was a bit of a filler, but I'll let it run on to the next track by D-Mello, which is a certified heater. And we'll keep it locked from there. So you just enjoy these couple of tracks.

Oh yeah, that's the good stuff. So this is the 1974 release, self-titled, Di Mello by Di Mello, originally born Roberto Di Mello Santos. And this one's coming to you from Brazil.

Alrighty, sorry to interrupt that one. Let's have a quick yarn about it. I'll let you know what you were listening to. So we started off with a couple of Brazilian tracks. It was D Melo, and then we had Jorge Ben and his track off the album, Africa Brazil. We then had a little bit of Gal Costa, and that was off her album Legal. And that was released in 1970. Actually, she's Brazilian as well. There was three Brazilian tracks in a row. And then you heard some lovely music from Francois Hardy. That was off her 1964 release. And she's from France, as you probably could have guessed. You go ahead and keep it locked. Got some more lovely tunes coming your way.

hinted, I've teased, I've foreshadowed. The time has finally come. Let's get into some of that upbeat African music I've been teasing for so long. This is the Springs Band with their track Say It. From their, I'll have to check the date on this, their release Disco Funk.

Alrighty, well, this record's actually going to play us out. I hope you enjoyed this morning's selection. I had a great time playing music for you. I've been Wayland Smithers. You've been a bloody legend. Go ahead and keep it locked. I'll be back next week.

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Show. Hey, good morning, kids. Here we go with another Love Is Answer radio show with me, Nikki, co-creator. 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Just drop by Kiki Events on the Instagram for all their upcoming dates and details. We shall see you at Ithaca Club next week in Ibiza. Right, this week we're going to pick up the pace. We've got tracks from Tim Cullen. There's one by Redux Saints. We've got tunes from Joyce ARG. We've also got music from Sub and Helvic. We've got a track from Tommy Sunsets. We've also got one from Sub and Pitman. But we're going to start off the show with a track called Can Dance by Who.

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everybody. 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Yes, Brooklyn, baby. And you are listening to the co-creator's Love is the Answer radio show. Let's get rocking. It's about

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You can catch us again on the rerun on the early hours of Monday morning. 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And if you want to check out any of the upcoming events, just drop by Kiki Events on the Instagram. 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
3: 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If you're in the mood for something soulful, a little deeper, and a little more intentional, you're in the right place. This chapter is all about letting things unfold. No pressure, just sound doing what it does best. We're opening up the section with Shake Shake, a massive new collaboration from Orkan Bozdemir and Adios Ayer out on Rodolent Music that brings organic rhythms and pure dance floor energy to your night. And we're closing strong with Deja Vu by Sparrow, Jay Faze, and Curtis Wells out on Helix Records. It's an Afro-infused house record that brings deep organic grooves to the dance floor.

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9: play. Welcome to another little episode of Regroovination with Timmis. Hello, my name is Timmis. I'm very happy to be here on Kiss FM Dance Music Australia. Do whatever you want to do, but please enjoy these sounds from yours truly behind decks. Regroovination with Timmis, let's kick it!
10: 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We have something very

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1: Regrubination with Timmis on Kiss FM. I'm having a lot of fun here. I don't know about you, but yeah, it's very special to be able to present this music and this mixing to you. Very fun show last week. As you know or may not know, Smash Bang Records 100 releases, and I am very stoked that we are charting on the Beatport genre releases. Number 4 in electronica, number 7 in breaks, number 8 in indie dance, number 22 in melodic house, number 21 in progressive house, number 48 in house, number 28 in minimal, and number 32 in deep house. Not charting on the Kiss FM charts though. What's going on there? Anyway, yeah, very special for the record label. And yeah, here's to another Smash Bang Records 100 releases. Let's keep kicking it.

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Good afternoon. Welcome to the show, Croaky Throat. Pardon me. Thanks to Timmis. An oldie but a goodie, Fish Go Deep. Tracy K. The Cure, The Cause.

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0: from Boycott, Pieces of You. Daniel Ed in there with Drum Machine from Nick Newman. We heard The Magician, Chaney's new one with Holding On To You, and first up Lee, John and Byron. Stingingly, of course, you would know his voice if you knew his voice. Mr. Falsetto. Proud and Bold was the name of this track, Deconstruction Mix. There you go. You're up to date with our very croaky Timmy Byrne here on The Beautiful Drive.
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0: from Fuzzy here. It's called Don't Say Goodbye. Gums and Vieux Farcatour in there with Philippa. LG and Osan Way with Missing. Daniel Ed with Bugging Me. Darone and Sarone with Je Suis Music. And Coastlines with White Less Little Foot Mix. 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You are tuned to Kiss FM, of course. Timmy Byrne here with you on the beautiful drive. A little bit croaky, but soldiering on. 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

Welcome back. You're listening to Kiss FM. I'm Noah Powell for the next hour. Got some cool flavors for you for your drive home or wherever you find yourself this Tuesday evening. Got a homie in the studio with me today.

Hope you guys are enjoying where we found ourselves. Gonna settle into this little ambient moment just to take a moment to just say happy birthday to my mum and to my brother and to my partner all in the same week. Lucky me. Nah, for real, love you guys. I know you guys are listening. This is Neoteric FM on Kiss FM.

Yeah, enjoying these dubby flavours. This is Marla right now. God, there's been so many, I've got to go through them for you. We've had B4XL by Aloka, Patchwork Part 1 by Ski Mask, Pearls by Danny Golliger, Mindwash by Aloka again, and Pro Perk by Breaker and Bakey. Coming up next, we have this one. This is Still Here.

0: We're going to take a little breather. We're back with more flavors like this. This is Neoteric FM on Kiss FM. Hope your Tuesday is going well. We'll be right back.
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0: Welcome back. We've got just under half an hour left. But don't you go anywhere. Before we get into this one, I want to implore you to look into the Kiss membership. If you want to support what we do here, it's $55. You get a Kiss t-shirt, key ring, stickers. A Patreon membership is $88. And you get all of the above, plus a shout out on your favorite show, which might be this one. If it's not, I won't be offended. There's a bunch of other stuff you can get as well with special offers, door lists, etc. It's a really low-cost way to support the amazing talent that we've got in Melbourne. There's so much of it. Until then, this is once again Noah Power for the next 27 minutes. 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

do hope you're enjoying this. I certainly am. It's a good vibe in the studio right now. This one's Cycling by Danny Gallagher, the second track we've played today from him. Superb. This is Kiss.

This one is I Can See Through Clouds by Sinner XX. Moving into some more of the techno flavors to finish us off today.

I do have to come clean about something. I did think the next time that we would meet on the airwaves, England might be champions of the world. But alas. Vamos. Big ups to any of you Spanish fans out there. It was a cracking tournament though. Maybe in 2 years' time,

I guess Underworld's association and this tune with Trainspotting definitely makes me think of coming of age, which is really on theme. As I mentioned earlier in the show, it's my brother's birthday this week on Thursday, and he's 18. He's the last of us boys to become men, and it's bloody exciting.

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We've got just about 10 minutes left. This one is Ant, Akiko Kayama. It's quite heavily sped up.

We've got time for just one more. Just then we had Your Soul Is Art by Sarah J, one of my favourites. Dug back through the archives for this final tune. This is Sunshine, the original mix. The Underground Heads will be familiar, I'm sure. Thomas and the Filter Heads. I've been Noah Power for the last hour. Until next week, I'm not going to be with you in the flesh, but we've got a special show. Going to send you a special recording of the live set that I performed a couple of weeks back. Improvised, never before heard, an hour of full originals from yours truly. Until then, thanks for tuning in. Keep it KISS.

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Very good evening, one and all. I'm Sime Tollins. This is Black Label Underground. Welcome aboard. What a kickoff to the show there. Andreas Morris, original mix of Enigma. And here we've got Martin Gadou, El Perfume, the Hob and Rude remix. As always, I'm here with you every Tuesday night from 7 till 8:30 p.m. So kick back, enjoy the ride. Catch you shortly for some more track listings. This is Kiss.

You are listening to the sounds of Black Label Underground. Tracklist for that first segment, as I said before, Andreas Enigma, Martin Gardeau, El Perfume, Chris Cargo, Coyote, Vertical Limit, A Man, An End, and this one here, Random Shifter, Random Expander. Time for me to take a quick break. Right back after this.

0: We acknowledge the people of the Kulin Nation as the traditional owners of the land on which our work in the community takes place. 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

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This is Black Label Underground. After 7. Here's Michael A. Original mix of Ferment. I'll be taking you through till 8:30 p.m. tonight and handing you over to Luke and Magnus for Deep End Radio. Keep a kiss.

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3: Hey, I'm Miss Gabrielle. 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I'll be bringing you tracks, guest mixes and interviews.

And welcome back. I'm Simon Tollins. This is Black Label Underground. 2 minutes after eight. And a quick few shout outs heading out to my Patreon members, Shady Farrar, Gesta Felton, The Liberation Group, Ross Galbraith, Simon Wilson, Alan Davies, Cam Thomas, Lisa Williamson, Rangers Clary. 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Most importantly, it keeps these tunes flowing your way. Here's Ian O'Donovan. Original mix from The Ruins. Last segment for me. I'll take you through till 8:30 and hand you over to Magnus and Luke for Deep End Radio. Keep it Kiss.

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Thanks for your company tonight. Track list for that third and, of course, final segment. Ian O'Donovan from The Ruins, Area 51, Influence, Go Cleo, Need Your Love, Camillo, No Regrets, and going to leave you with this one here, Narcris, the Mayro remix of Neutralize. That's it for me. Have yourselves a good week, and I'll catch you next week. Luke and Magnus, Deep End Radio up next. So I'm Collins, signing off.

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1: 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Got some techno lined up for you guys tonight. 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Keep locked.

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0: Alrighty, KISS listeners, tune into Deep End Radio here every Tuesday night, 8:30 to 10 p.m. Taking us out just before a quick ad break, here is a track by Dixon, Trix and Trizen called Work Out. Keep it locked, we'll be right back after a very short ad break.
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0: Alrighty, Kiss listeners, that's it for this week's edition of A Deep End Radio here on Kiss FM. Thanks for tuning in. This track in here, old school one called Murder Weapon by 6-Bit Lolitas. Keep it locked though for some Rob Zeil up next. Keeping that Tuesday vibe going. Thanks for tuning in. See you next week.
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Johan Blende is a Swedish producer, DJ and songwriter. He's released music on Eskimo Recordings, Hell Yeah Recordings, Live at Robert Johnson and more. He's got a new EP out on Eskimo Recordings as one half of the Matured Sinners with Entai Bint, and this mix will get you in the mood for it. 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

welcome, welcome. I'm Nicole Mudaba, your host for today, and this is In The Mood Radio. We are in Torino at Kappa Future Festival with my bro, Paco Osuna. 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

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We find them, stand the music with it. 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

0: 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Thanks to everyone who vibed with us, Italia. Until next time, amore, I send you so much love.
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2: 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Where's the f***ing after party? Come on!
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1: It's Paul Oakenfold. Welcome to another show, another episode of Planet Perfecto Radio. Wherever you are in the world, welcome, welcome, welcome. Of course, if you are a regular listener, you know how it works by now. Perfecto Classic, where I dig deep into my record collection and share a moment with you guys and a tune that I used to play. And of course, the Perfecto Mondo moment, where we celebrate, and I celebrate with a shot of tequila, don't know about you guys, a brand new release on the label. But first, I want to jump into a collaboration with a friend of mine, Marcus Schultz, great DJ. If you haven't heard him, do go and check him out. We did a version of that classic that I was playing and made many years ago, Grace. It's called Not Over Yet. The album is available July 31st, and this is a single from it.

my USA World Cup tour, and what a tour it's been. I want to say a big thank you and a shout out to everyone who came. 19 shows, starting in Mexico, Canada, and of course the US, alongside Crystal Method and Liquid Todd. So thank you for everyone who came. Heading over to Europe, you can see me at my regular once a year Czech Republic in Prague duplex, which I do like, and then moving on to Turkey. Never been to this place. It's called Kapes. It's in northern Turkey, so do come and join me there. Then I'll be heading over to Armenia, where I'll be playing on July 31st in Yerevan. Now, you can get full details for all these shows

Tecto Mondo moment, which I highlight brand new music. I've done another collaboration for this Mission Underground. It's full of collaborations, actually. This one's with Ferry Corsten, brand new. It's a full-on trance record, as I'd like to call it. The song's called Metaverse. Check

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going to start off in my hometown. Dean Ford, how you doing, Dean? Jumping on a plane and heading over to Mexico City. Want to say a hello to Alejandra Alemán. And then straight back on the plane to San Diego, California, where the sun shines every day. Victor Sales, how are you, mate? Thanks, guys, for all your support on Planet Perfecto. Love to give you a shout-out wherever you are in the world on any of the up-and-coming shows. Follow me on social media, post a comment, and we'll find you. Stay close. I'm Paul Oakenfold with more to come. My soul.

Spectre Radio. Always good to have you on board, and always a great time playing new tunes in the mix for you guys. Wrapping up this week's show, again a track from Mission Underground. This is another collaboration I've done with Marcus Schultz, where I took the riff from a U2 record, a U2 remix that I'd done back in the day called Lemon. On the flip side of that, I did an instrumental called Orange. Anyway, Marcus reached out, wanted to jump on board. We did it, and here it is. It's called Orange.

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8: 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Let's get into it. This is another week of great music. Shimza in the driver's seat. Let's go.

It's peak summer, so we have a lot of live mixes that we have in store for you guys. This week, again, I'm in the driver's seat, live in the mix from one of the gigs that I've been doing in the summer. I hope you guys enjoy. Let's go.

vibes all around, making sure that you guys are having a great time. This is Karma Karma Radio. Shims are in the driver's seat. I've been taking care of business, playing you guys a live mix that I did this summer, and I hope you guys are enjoying what you're hearing right now. I think the energy was quite amazing. If you can feel it, man, just let me know what you think. Tag me on all social media platforms. Tell me what you guys think of the mix. But yeah, let's get back into the music, because that's what we're here for.

like every week. I really appreciate that because we get to keep people up to date with what they love, and that's why they tune in to the radio show, man. I hope I'm not disappointing you guys. I hope you guys are getting one or two or even three new music that you probably didn't know, but you probably get in from this mix, because that's what we are trying to do here, to educate but make sure that you're also having fun. Kama Kama Radio with me, Shimza. I'm still in the driver's seat. Let's go.

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3: 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My name is Greg Jake, and this is episode number 688

Later, Lucas and Steve take over the show with an exclusive guest mix right here at Spinning Sessions. But let's start with a meeting of Dutch and Swiss talent. Afrojack teams up with Zurich-based producer Gil Glaze for the

tune of the week from one of dance music's fastest rising voices. Plus, Lucas and Steve will be in the guest mix. But first, out of London, Joel Corey is back with his track Whisper. It is a heater of a track to keep your summer rolling right

asking permission to exist. We live what we believe. Don't die with your dreams still in you. We are the memories of tomorrow. And together,

the track Rave the World, featuring the one and only Jim Cummings. Now, let's get into our tune of the week, shall we? This week, we have Lithuanian-born and Denmark-based Yustup, who broke through in a big way with the track Turn the Lights Off. Her latest teams are with Sam Harper, and this one is titled Just a Little.

0: 2015. They've delivered us some very big records. They've brought us some big melodies, even bigger festival sounds. And now they're going to take over Spinning Sessions with an exclusive guest mix. So let's give it up for Lucas and Steve.
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0: going to do it for this edition of Spinning Sessions. We'll be back with a brand new episode for you next week. Until then, you guys turn it up, keep jamming, and adios.
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Man, they tell me that's a dopamine. 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

excuses. Hope you've had a good week and you're ready for an hour packed with fire new music. I've got stuff coming up from Josh Baker and Poppy Bascom, DJ Laura, Alex Vanni, Joshua and more, including four No Excuses exclusives. So make sure you don't go anywhere. But let's dive straight in with a very cool record from Yusef. This is Float Away for the Good Times. Turn it up.

Own Boss teaming up with Stadium X on To The Beat. Before that was an amazing No Excuses exclusive from Coal Miners called Dimension. I also played a wicked new take on a house classic from DJ Laura titled Shine. So guys, if you're on Spotify, be sure to check out my No Excuses playlist. I refresh it with new music every Monday, so head over and take a listen. I've also got a No Excuses Classics playlist, packed with some of my favorite tracks from the past few years. Let's keep things moving with another No Excuses exclusive. Here's Alex Vanni with Like A. Check it out. No.

0: lifting it right up there with a huge No Excuses exclusive from Sonicraft titled Unity. I also played something I'm sure you're familiar with, Atmosphere, from me, EDX. Thanks for tuning in to this week's No Excuses. Hope you've enjoyed my selection. 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I'm gonna leave you with a very powerful release from Northbound and Antos Mars. This is Aurelia. Enjoy, and I'll see you next week. Bye.
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0: And we are back to a brand new episode of Middle Beast Radio Selects. It's your girl, Entita Zane Ineas. We've got 60 minutes on the clock with a stellar selection lined up for you. There are also new releases incoming from Tiger, Camel Fat, Loco Dice, and more, plus a Big Beast exclusive from Dish Dash and a Rachel Wallace classic. But we're actually going to start with a throwback to last September. This is a cut from our Portal 2 VA on Mahul. Here is Melbourne-based duo, The Journey with Like This.
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you're lost, let the light of the house lead the way. When your troubles weigh you down, like a stranger in this

0: Oh, yes. We are definitely obsessed with Angel by Dish Dash. It's featured on the past few episodes, but we wanted to switch up the vibe this time, so you're actually listening to a groovy remix by Lebanese DJ Jade. And just before that was another Mahul favorite, Sonic Craft's 80s-inspired single, DeLorean. All right, we've got a blissful record coming in right now. This just dropped on Christoph's label, Consequence of Society. And he's actually teaming up with Michael Anthony for Spacer.
1: This

0: You're listening to one of the latest and greatest additions to Mahul family. Soul is sampling the iconic voice of Samira Taufik in Bilal. And we also played a long-awaited collab from Tiger and Chris Lake called Party Time featuring Attic. We've got a few more tracks coming up before this week's Big Beast record. As for now, this next one is a fresh banger by Camel Fat and Vocoder. And it's out now on When Stars Align. Get ready for Unique Moment.
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Well, you had an exclusive preview of Bayou's Haruka Baruka last week, and good news, the full release is now available on Little Beast Records. And the track before that was Kolch's latest single, Picasso. So, we did play a song from Dish Dash earlier, but that was not actually this week's Big Beast record because the duo have been working nonstop lately, and now they have returned to Mahul with a brand new single. But do let us know what you think at Middle Beast or Mahul Records. And it's time now to turn it up for Draco.

All right, we have been heading into some heavy bass territory with those last two tunes. The Bayor and Mantoum's collab, I Can Dance, is actually playing behind me, and you also heard In the Dark by Luke Alexander. I mean, this week's playlist has been pretty stacked, and there is still more music on the way, so don't forget to check out the show on Apple or SoundCloud for all your favorite tracks from Middle East Radio Selects. As for now, let's get back into the mix over here with a cut from Chris Avangard's debut album, This Is Where Do You Go?

0: It's back once again following a teaser on last week's show. Young Franco and Screwfizz are bringing that good vibe in full up, and you will be very pleased to hear that it's out this week on Middle Beast Records. Well, it's been loads of fun, but we've got to wrap up this week's show. Thank you so much for joining us on Middle Beast Radio Selects, and do let us know what you think of all the new music on our socials and follow us to keep up with more fresh releases over the summer. But before we go, let's bring in a classic. This is actually a deep cut from the legendary UK rave label Suburban Bays, taking you back to 1992. Here is Rachel Wallace and Tell Me Why. Yallers, I'm gonna catch you next week, same time, same place. Time for me to say, N to the Z is out of here.
1: Taking you back.

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We love you for keeping the vibe alive. 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

Welcome back once again. This is the Love to Be radio show. Mark from Trim Tone here with you, guiding you through the next 2 hours of mighty fine house music, if I do say so myself. Tracks that have landed in our inbox, our promo box, and also tunes that have been rocking dance floors for us over the past couple of weeks, and that will be over the summer. Summer and festival season is in full swing. Ibiza is in full swing, and we've got some absolutely brilliant tracks for you coming up in the next 120 minutes. Ferric Dawn, some new stuff from Tool Room. We've got brand new tracks from Tribal Saints. We've got something new from Low Stepper, and we've also got that man, Low Stepper, in the mix for you. We're going to tease you with one of his new tracks, and then we've got his live mix from Love to Be just a couple of weeks ago, and it is brilliant, so you do want to stick around for that. We've also got some Love to Be news coming up a little bit later in the show, but without further ado, it's time to get in the mix for you, kicking off at the top of the show with something brand new on Insomniac Records. This is Joshua, If It's Real, on the Love to Be radio show.

Oh, yes. Just 15 minutes down here on the Love To Be radio show. Matt from Trimtone in the mix for you. Joshua, If It's Real at the top of the mix. Then it was Groove Armada, Love's Theme, mid on the remix. That's been going off. Then it was Lucio B and Rhythm Check Your Body on Space Disco. And in the background, something brand new from Low Stepper. This is Sen Pero on Low Tracks Records. And that man, Low Stepper, a little teaser for you there, because he's coming up for a full hour in 15 minutes time. So don't go anywhere. It's the Love To Be radio show.

Oh yes, 30 minutes down here and we are flying on the Love To Be radio show. We had Low Stepper, Simpero at the top of that mix with Folkness actually on the remix of that one. Then it was PerQX and Stefan Doy, I'm Yours. And in the background here, finishing things up for the first part of the Trim Tone mix was Vincent Carra and Hot Damn on Space Disco Records. Well, we've got plenty still to come for you in on the Love To Be radio show. I'll be back in the mix at the back end of the show with some club heaters, but it's time to hand over the controls for the next hour to the main man, Low Stepper, here in the mix. He's live recording from Love To Be just a couple of weeks ago at Steel Yard in Sheffield. Turn up the volume and enjoy.

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1: 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We've got guests joining us live in studio for interviews, chats, cyphers, guest DJs, giveaways, and more. If you're an artist, make sure you submit your tracks to us on the kissfm.com.au show page. Tune in every Wednesday from 7 till 8:30 or listen on demand.